the bass, I get lazy, and I know what makes you crazy. But if I preach the bass, I'm loud. This is a new

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walls were just alarms. 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You said you wouldn't and you fucking did. 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Now all my drinks and all my feelings are

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Just put your paws up.

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Some look for trouble, while others don't. There's a thousand reasons I